0: 40.
1: Todo el fin de semana. 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
2: Don't jump up to this. Non-stop turn and twist. Out of his mercy. What's on the turn of a ground? Here, Bunchy Mantanala.

0: 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Love you vibe, yeah. We the best. Give me the light, yeah. And we turn it up every time.
1: Every time.
0: And we bust it up, watch it,
1: watch it.
0: Ha!
2: Kima, how ya bad, so?
3: Los 40.
4: Los 40.
3: Todo el fin de semana. Todos los éxitos.

0: bad, bad, getting lit. Love you, vibe.
1: Yeah.
0: We the best.
1: Ballin'.
0: Give me the light.
1: Yeah.
0: And we turn it up every time.
1: Every time.
0: And we bust it up, watch it, I.
1: Watch it.
0: Ha!
2: Kimba, how you bad, so?
3: Los sábados en los 40 son iguales a del 40 al 1.
4: Del 40 al 1.
3: En los 40.